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1: 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I carry one bonnet. Then no, they ran and was the fire.
0: The mud current at the henny, though. The Miharipa base, Rangal base, Bain and Curando.
1: Then at the ether and car base, newly begin mule and just farmers began a theme of them. Gene and Rush from Baron and then Alvin died for Malaga. We made a city for no wagon. Beskin nuena, desin dua teregan nasi nuena tadi kemula.
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1: And the BAFTA goes to Gaza. Doctors under attack.
2: Thank you. Oh gosh. Thank you, judges. Thank you, BAFTA. This award means so much to us. Israel has killed over 47,000 children and women in Gaza so far. Israel has bombed and targeted every single one of Gaza's hospitals. It's killed over 1,700 Palestinian doctors and healthcare workers. It has imprisoned over 400 in what the UN...
0: Dengo ti mi filma behe gotungo in eme bodu bahus. 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Adi deha savis wana haru mi masa keng hawal kuri BBC. Namas filmu dakkangwe tariha kair vifavani ko BBC wani mi filmu broadcast unukura nima. Filmu ke rights production kumfunya tu ko lafa. 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
1: 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And we thank Channel 4 for showing this film. Right now, there are over 80 Palestinian doctors and healthcare workers being held in detention centres that Israeli human rights groups describe as torture camps. We dedicate this award to them.
3: We also want to dedicate this award to Jabba Badwan and Osama Al-Ashi, the two journalists on the ground who made this film for us. They did so amongst a killing spree that killed over 250 of their colleagues, journalists in Gaza. So I'd like a round of applause.
0: BBC in Berkoli namis mi film avani duniya ke misharafir broadcasting award kamava BAFTA ke best current affairs award livva award hafla ka filmu ke team avani BBC avara poda faad kiafa executive 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
4: They issued evacuation orders to the remaining 400,000 Palestinians and cut all aid reaching them. Once again, Kamal Adwan, Al-Auda and the Indonesian hospitals came under attack and the UN Secretary General warned the world it needed to act to prevent ethnic cleansing. But the plan to clear northern Gaza was delayed. The director of Kamal Adwan Hospital, Dr. Hossam Abu Safir, was one of several doctors refusing to leave his patients. Here he is, standing next to Dr. Mohammed Abaid. In late October, following another raid, an Israeli drone strike killed his son, Ibrahim.
5: BBC in dakkam beenu nuinamas duniye balage Gaza Dr. Anda Eteki adi balanulavi oing ufeddumen nama tibe from balalan jehe ufeddum inge tovare kina maulumatake libigen dani ufeddumen mi ema wagutu hodage mi documentary tibe from balalani kama onum itkurani mi hisabon anikave sama music break ka mitani

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